0: Just checking out Cessna, huh?
1: No,
0: it's not
1: Just checking out Cessna,
0: I was one of the 14th, which I always wanted to come through Cessna, I was one of the 22nd, 22nd, 22nd, 22nd, 22nd, 22nd, 22nd, 22nd, 22nd, 22nd, 22nd, 22nd, 22nd, 22nd, 22nd, 22nd, 22nd, 22nd, 22nd, 22nd, 22nd, 22nd, 22nd, 22nd, 22nd, 22nd, 22nd, 22nd, 22nd, 22nd, 22nd, 22nd, 22nd, 22nd, 22nd, 22nd, 22nd, 22nd, 22nd, 22nd, 22nd, 22nd, 22nd, 22nd, 22nd, 22nd, 22nd, 22nd, 22nd, 22nd, 22nd, 22nd, 22nd, 22nd, 22nd, 22nd, 22nd, 22nd, 22nd, 22nd, 22nd, 22nd, 22nd, 22nd, 22nd, 22nd, 22nd,

Outside of the question, up here. Contact the question up here for the strong capital, South Southwest, and you shot by the altitude and direct the south to the point down here for the south east.

Hello, Sandra. I'm going to go to the next one. I'm going to go to the next one. I'm going to go to the next one. I'm going to go to the next one. I'm going to go to the next one. I'm going to go to the next one. I'm going to go to the next one. I'm going to go to the next one. I'm going to go to the next one. I'm going to go to the next one. I'm going to go to the next one. I'm going to go to the next one. I'm going to go to the next one. I'm going to go to the next one. I'm going to go to the next one. I'm going to go to the next one. I'm going to go to the next one. I'm going to go to the next one. I'm going to go to the next one. I'm going to go to the next one. I'm going to go to the next one. I'm going to go to the next one. I'm going to go to the next one. I'm going to go to the next one. I'm going to go to the next one. I'm going to go to the next one. I'm going to go to the next one. I'm going to go to the next one. I'm going to go to the next one. I'm going to go to the next one. I'm going to go to the next one. I'm going to go to the next one. I'm going to go to the next one. I'm going to go

0: 这状况要报告。Yes, I get some cars on the end there, Captain Lee said, all the return electrons are used to do some kind of play. Yeah, they said something like that, but it's not on the security center.
1: I did thank you for anything on the
2: hospital. And this is okay on set the missiles and things.

0: under the screen back out there. So, well, I'm going to check out the only the side is not open or there is a flank mirror.
1: Default
0: in the
1: snap,
0: Mr. Gautier, central, 213, 24. Central, 213, 24.
1: Default in the snap, 213.

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1: No, I'm just
0: saying, that's what I got, like. Something on FaceTime. I just mandé aux sounds and I was wondering, au rez-de-chaussée du 290, Benny Exit.

0: I called 9554, radio. You may have assisted. I can answer the buzzer. Then it's a soldier's like a hotel school. I did a crowd of women's archery bombings. Please have offended.
1: I don't think we missed this one, Captain.
0: I got all the first half time, this is thanks for the whole time, I'll
1: count it, minutes, this one count it.

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1: Check out the profile. I'm going to set my admin's webcast. I'm going to set up the checkout of your basic.

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2: Now, I'm not just getting out of here.

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1: Affirmative, 10 minutes, 10 minutes, 10 minutes, 10 minutes, 10 minutes, 10 minutes, 10 minutes, 10 minutes, 10 minutes, 10 minutes, 10 minutes, 10 minutes, 10 minutes, 10 minutes, 10 minutes, 10 minutes, 10 minutes, 10 minutes, 10 minutes, 10 minutes, 10 minutes, 10 minutes, 10 minutes, 10 minutes, 10 minutes, 10 minutes, 10 minutes, 10 minutes, 10 minutes, 10 minutes, 10 minutes, 10 minutes, 10 minutes, 10 minutes, 10 minutes, 10 minutes, 10 minutes, 10 minutes, 10 minutes, 10 minutes, 10 minutes, 10 minutes, 10 minutes, 10 minutes, 10 minutes, 10 minutes, 10 minutes, 10 minutes, 10 minutes, 10 minutes, 10 minutes, 10 minutes, 10 minutes,

0: Gracias, gracias a todos. Like if I thought, oh, what are you doing with me? I can't find you. You get here, because I'm just like, I guess I'm finally accepted all of this. I'm going to do the good. I'll have to come out. I'm also hard. I think I'm out of trouble.
1: There's all content like that.

0: this, this got this, size. Sorry, and this, this gets this size.
1: You tell me,

0: 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France 10, mission 10, certain rien apparent. 209, UPCF, 208, 409 pour communication.
1: Ah, 209.

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1: Holders,
0: House 26,
1: after my 50,
0: the next step will be available.
1: Out of our top 50, House 26.

0: Fatih, this is Fatih.
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1: concept?
0: Now, this 100%
1: concept, this time to go to my

0: There's not up. There's no thunder, just 525 on lot 4.
1: Navajo, can do this off thunder.

This gap, people live in millions of the earth is set the end of the earth. There's like that off. That's the BC, I think. I can't off. That's what I'm going to test you.

I have to say, I'm high that you know if this sensor or not, then I should have said you know. And if they say, well, I don't know, we're going to reach it. Well, then I'll be just trying to find what I just said.

0: That's not it. It's not running at this point.
1: Yeah, Joe, take on
0: Frank
1: F.
0: Hundred. I'll take your following. I'll take your following. We're going to get past something that we're going to get past something that we're going to get past something that we're going to get past something that we're going to get past something that we're going to get past.

0: 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Do you see that noise up there?
1: Vous êtes TPV 4-2-5.
2: Bonjour, 15-204.

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1: Thank you, Palmdale. This is Palmdale. This is Palmdale. This is Palmdale. This is Palmdale. This is Palmdale. This is Palmdale. This is Palmdale. This is Palmdale. This is Palmdale. This is Palmdale. This is Palmdale. This is Palmdale. This is Palmdale. This is Palmdale. This is Palmdale. This is Palmdale. This is Palmdale. This is Palmdale. This is Palmdale. This is Palmdale. This is Palmdale. This is Palmdale. This is Palmdale. This is Palmdale. This is Palmdale. This is Palmdale. This is Palmdale. This is Palmdale. This is Palmdale. This is Palmdale. This is Palmdale. This is Palmdale. This is Palmdale. This is Palmdale. This is Palmdale. This is Palmdale. This is Palmdale. This is Palmdale. This is Palmdale. This is Palmdale. This is Palmdale. This is Palmdale. This is Palmdale. This is Palmdale. This is Palmdale. This is Palmdale

0: There's some swamp on your ship, so I guess I'll write out the RM leases, except that there's some swamp on your ship.
1: Well, that's what the council sounds like.

0: Falcon Alpha, there's also on point. Falcon Alpha, there's also on point for HFRN, Falcon Air, LC. I think so. There's no complaint, but it's just no food vendor.
1: Hold on, I'll tip that there's hospital something.

0: Right.
1: Sometimes it's not catch on my fifth.
2: Well, that's not on this. That's on my fifth.

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1: Alpha 52 Summit, please.
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I can help you, the sound card is supposed to be repeating the story and step. I can help you. If I can come in with an intervention that's self.

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1: Look out, that's not going to. Oh, prior to get the pounder.

0: And this is the favorite four side pound. Like I'm very much my duty to tell you that I have this on my next case.
1: There's a second to this, Captain.

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1: Papa, is this on your 5 Gallon Gas?
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0: Alfred, is that something?
1: Alfred,
0: is that something?
1: Is that something? Is that something?

0: Okay, sir. And four child on the floor. Then just came in view, they just saw this. He just asked them if he's seeing it about him. J'appelle 419 pour le 13-01 de Maisonneuve, en exception du 419-273 et 205-222 pour un odeur de fumée.
1: 426-419.

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0: Right now, I'll just be taking full caution. Yeah, do it like this.
1: I'd like to have this airplane out.
2: Ontario,
0: 145 Ontario, 145 Ontario, 145 Ontario, 145 Ontario, 145 Ontario, 145 Ontario, 145 Ontario, 145 Ontario, 145 Ontario, 145 Ontario, 145 Ontario, 145 Ontario, 145 Ontario, 145 Ontario, 145 Ontario, 145 Ontario, 145 Ontario, 145 Ontario, 145 Ontario, 145 Ontario, 145 Ontario, 145 Ontario, 145 Ontario, 145 Ontario, 145 Ontario, 145 Ontario, 145 Ontario, 145 Ontario, 145 Ontario, 145 Ontario, 145 Ontario, 145 Ontario, 145 Ontario, 145 Ontario, 145 Ontario, 145 Ontario, 145 Ontario, 145 Ontario, 145 Ontario, 145 Ontario, 145 Ontario, 145 Ontario, 145 Ontario, 145 Ontario, 145 Ontario, 145 Ontario,

0: 2393. Some
1: Temple, our next next can be returned to the public in December.

0: strong and I am his father, it sounds to me that it is disrespectful to him. Then I need to talk to him with me.
1: I'll have a brief on the text, I'll take it on this one.

0: Bir kahve incesin.
1: Sometimes
0: I just want to
1: make a point. I just want to make a point. I just want to make a point. I just want to make a point. I just want to make a point. I just want to make a point. I just want to make a point. I just want to make a point. I just want to make a point. I just want to make a point. I just want to make a point. I just want to make a point. I just want to make a point. I just want to make a point. I just want to make a point. I just want to make a point. I just want to make a point. I just want to make a point. I just want to make a point. I just want to make a point. I just want to make a point. I just want to make a point. I just want to make a point. I just want to make a point. I just want to make a point. I just want to make a point. I just want to make a point. I just want to make a point. I just want to make a point. I just want to make a point. I just want to make a point. I just want to make a point. I just want to make a point. I just want to make a point. I just want to make a point. I just want to make a point. I just want to make a point. I just want to make a point. I just want to make a point. I just want to make a point. I just want to make a point. I just want to make a point. I just want to make a point. I just want to make a point. I just want to make a point. I just want

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1: Centrale 447, premier de 5, boulevard Clément-Marquette.
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0: Right now, please.
1: Oh, no, there's no gang on plane for yeah, Bradley. It's a film, there's no gang on plane for you know, direct, it's out there and have a crazy event.

0: Buffon things through the strange all the different Buffon things get my way through the different pieces of house calls. Remember.
1: That's just a

0: I'm glad I can chime in towards this tank. Is that Overman Mike at all?
1: Is that Overman Mike at all?

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Shirik. Except for what's one capitage, you know, kind of, huh? There's certain possible capitage. You, and you

0: Yeah, I'm just on that list. What counts for crime for the world? Do you think there's no more standards for the test of the city? Yeah, you know, but I get on the list if you see you come. Yeah, there's some interactive with Harvey.
1: I can't do this, Harvey.

I've got my downside guard for the constant support of you in that video. Yes, I am, because I'm not going to be free. I thought I'd help you, and I'll help you.

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1: Zulu San
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2: Copy, I'll do the contact now. Flying this direction, but I'll hold on to my flight.

0: goodness, and that was just that. I was just like,
1: we're gonna
0: press, sir.
1: Just like that, let's get...

off on the design. Just on my side, I'm not sure if you know, but I'm just on my side, so that's just